my hand and come with me, because you look so fine that I really want to make you mine. I say you look so fine that I really want to make you mine. 4, 5, 6, come on and get your kicks. Now you don't

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I say you look so fine that I really want to make you mine. 4, 5, 6, come on and get your kicks. Now you don't

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I say you look so fine that I really want to make you mine. 4, 5, 6, come on and get your kicks. Now you don't need

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I say you look so fine that I really want to make you mine. 4, 5, 6, come on and get your kicks. Now you don't need

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1: 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You know what time.

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1: I had no choice but to hear you. You stated your case. Diamond.

check out. Check out. Check out. Check out. Check out. Check out. Check out. Check out. Check out. Check out. Check out. Check out. Check out. Check out. Check out. Check out. Check out. Check out. Check out. Check out. Check out. Check out. Check out. Check out. Check out. Check out. Check out. Check out. Check out. Check out. Check out. Check out. Check out. Check out. Check out. Check out. Check out. Check out. Check out. Check out. Check out. Check out. Check out. Check out. Check out. Check out. Check out. Check out. Check out. Check out. Check out. Check out. Check out. Check out. Check out. Check out. Check out. Check out. Check out. Check out. Check out. Check out. Check out. Check out. Check out. Check out. Check out. Check out. Check out. Check out. Check out. Check out. Check out. Check out. Check out. Check out. Check out. Check out. Check out. Check out. Check out. Check out. Check out. Check out. Check out. Check out. Check out. Check out. Check out. Check out. Check out. Check out. Check out. Check out. Check out

sudden round. And that takes its time. But the shack outside the game. And you know what I'm talking about. Just let me know if you wanna go to that home out on the range. They got a lot of nice girls.